Tonight, tonight, tomorrow, tomorrow, tomorrow, tomorrow, tomorrow, tomorrow, tomorrow, tomorrow, tomorrow, tomorrow, tomorrow, tomorrow, tomorrow, tomorrow, tomorrow, tomorrow, tomorrow, tomorrow, tomorrow, tomorrow, tomorrow, tomorrow, tomorrow, tomorrow, tomorrow, tomorrow, tomorrow, tomorrow, tomorrow, tomorrow, tomorrow, tomorrow, tomorrow, tomorrow, tomorrow, tomorrow, tomorrow, tomorrow, tomorrow, tomorrow, tomorrow, tomorrow, tomorrow, tomorrow, tomorrow, tomorrow, tomorrow, tomorrow, tomorrow, tomorrow, tomorrow, tomorrow, tomorrow, tomorrow, tomorrow, tomorrow, tomorrow, tomorrow, 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

0: I'm not gonna be but you break it. 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
0: Right the one you get me with that just got you good, yeah. I cannot explain this reaction. Eat the right thing on the drinks.
1: Right the one you get me with that thing. I feel my cup will last. I cannot explain this emotion. 1, 2, 3, I love you.
2: Day, night, long, since I'm here to be with you.
1: Wake up!
2: Night, motion, anger. That's your mind, cause you're ripping.

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Tell me I'm a little angel. Sweetheart, are you steady? Say what, I'm dying of you. Cause I'm dying of you. Tell me I'm that new thing. Tell me that I'm better. Tell me that I got a big heart. And back it up with evidence.

0: What's it gonna take for you to love me? Keep it up if you told me that I'd be the number one girl in your eyes. Tell me I'm going to be tasteless, down to earth so friendly, and even through all the phases, tell me you it's only me. Well, that's all I'm dying at you. Yeah, I'm dying at you. You tell me that you need me. Tell me that I'm worth. Tell me that I'm worth it. I'm dying worth. I need it and I don't know why. Listen at night. Is it enough? Too many things to make me cry. Give it up if you try.
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People don't care about it. 함께 대학인 말 so pretty. 짜증 대신에 I'm just laughing. 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

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They want it all. And they should have what they want. They deserve what they want. 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

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Me either. 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

0: stones may break my bones, but your hands could make me kill myself. 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No conversations and no bad habits now. 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All chemicals comes with your supply. Not one of the strongest will survive. Just make the most of being alive. You must have come as a surprise. Sweet dream, away to the top. Oh, we were human. We need clothes and we need food. There's a chance that we will be real. Will we see rivers in the future? Sunrise divine. Time will redone everyone needs. They'll need some people to dust down the machines. No propositions, it's a fate to call me down. Don't feel the sun, just let it shine. All chemicals will be supplied. None of the strongest will survive. Just make the most of me. It must have come as a surprise. We didn't know it at the time. That we were human.
1: So this is where the is.
0: Don't fear the sun, just let it shine. All chemicals will be supplied. None of the strongest will survive. Just make the most of it. It must have come as a surprise. We didn't know it at the time. Don't we were human.

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Still, it's a million cold. It's an invention of love. There's guaranteed to be things where they're small. But once you talk to me, if your words are getting sweet, they are the beast dreams I'm in.

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Give me something. Somewhere to go. Somewhere to run. Somewhere to go. Somewhere to run. Tell me lies. Make it up. Take me with you. 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

this is misbehaving. 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And I know I'll die, but I'll never leave the stage. So go ahead, it's happening.

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Stay for money and time, if you want to be friends. There's guaranteed to be flames where there's smoke. I want you to tell me if you're worth it. Play on the beat string, I'm with me, I'm with you. You're my one, you're with me, and you're paid to watch me.

thinking about you, but then when you touch my body, and girl, I'm not anything there, but girl, I need no limit there. I've been thinking about you, but then when you

I'm trying to be strong to the strong to the strong to the strong to the strong to the strong to the strong to the strong to the strong to the strong to the strong to the strong to the strong to the strong to the strong to the strong to the strong to the strong to the strong to the strong to the strong to the strong to the strong to the strong to the strong to the strong to the strong to the strong to the strong to the strong to the strong to the strong to the strong to the strong to the strong to the strong to the strong to the strong to the strong to the strong to the strong to the strong to the strong to the strong to the strong to the strong to the strong to the strong to the strong to the strong to the strong to the strong to the strong to the strong to the strong to the strong to the strong to the strong to the strong to the strong to the strong to the strong to the strong to the strong to the strong to the strong to the strong to the strong to the strong to the strong to the strong to the strong to the strong to the strong to the strong to the strong to the strong to the strong to the strong to the strong to the strong to the strong to the strong to the strong to the strong to the strong to the strong to the strong to the strong to the strong to the strong to the strong to the strong to

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Chicanes, chicanes, chicanes, chicanes, chicanes, chicanes, chicanes, chicanes, chicanes, chicanes, chicanes, chicanes, chicanes, chicanes, chicanes, chicanes, chicanes, chicanes, chicanes, chicanes, 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
1: I can tell you this, I can tell it this. 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